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1: 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I think you do a triple I for previous DUI.
0: 10-4. Paying 70 cash.
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0: Cat still 41.
1: Go ahead.
0: Oh, yeah, the INTA address with the complainant retrieving an item.
1: 10-4.
2: Okay.
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0: 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The AC is overheating.
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1: 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Sierra 45, Cache 1050, PD.
0: All right, copy. We'll be in route.

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0: 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I'll go chat with the complainant.
1: Delta 82, cache personal device alarm.
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1: 10-4. Delta 82, cache, it looks like we've got Garmin on the line again, possibly with an update. I'll let you know as soon as we hear more.
0: 4-4.

0: Delta 82 cache. I had sent a text to the incident link. It seems like this may be a reply. I had asked if she could tell me what was going on or what had happened. The response that she sent was what Garmin called in. She advised in Green Canyon Ravine trying to get to the road. They're waiting for further response on if she's in a vehicle, on foot, or what exactly is going on.
1: Delta 82 copies.

0: who crashed, an additional update from Garmin. They got another message from her advising that she's trapped in the woods navigating rough terrain. Sounds like they also spoke to one of her emergency contacts who advised that she is in the woods alone. Her vehicle is going to be a 2004 silver Toyota 4Runner. I put the 28 in the comments. I'll send it to you as well.
1: Delta 82, copy.

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1: Go ahead.
0: Can you show me 1041 for alcohol enforcement and just 1042 LB, 1084 with the female right along?
1: 1041.

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1: Jeremy 171, Cash, you're responding to Logan Regional. Yeah, room 14, transfer to primary Children's Lehigh on an 8-year-old female.
0: 7-0 copies.
1: The visual phone call, there was an Empire employee that was like a phone call about this individual. She was yelling about getting a 22 and continues to yell at people as well.
0: 10-4. Cash, the 158, 1060.
1: Go ahead.
0: Yeah, the North Logan Walmart on 9 Echo Uniform Zulu 3.
1: Copy.

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2: Yes, reach out, ambulance 71 arrived.
1: Ambulance 71.

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0: Cash, Delta 305 also en route.
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0: 300 South Main on Tango Mike Uniform, November Kilo, the Gray Dodge.
1: First off Main.
2: Jash, still at 324, it's 1041.
1: 324.
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2: Cash, Delta 302, same traffic.
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0.30 cash. Just for your comfort, can you complain? It didn't state no one was in the vehicle at this time, but there were two people in there earlier. When running the 28 return on 2025 Nissan Sentra gray color to a business out of Tulsa.

0: Delta 300, Delta 333. I'm actually camping up Green Canyon, so I'm halfway up the road right now. I'll cruise on up that way and advise what I see.
1: Perfect. Thanks.
2: Sierra 27 units back. Family dispute. 550 West. 1800 North. Number Charlie 106.
3: 27.
2: 45 to next. Sierra 27, Sierra 45 Cash. This is going to be AJ, a.k.a. He's currently hitting someone, returning from round two. Looks like he's actually hitting the husband. And the mother is screaming at the son now.
1: And four, get picked up one of them. And JR, if we can get you guys to stop and pick up the other one.

0: Delta 300, Delta 322, I've arrived at Green Canyon. I'm going to pick up Austin and head up the Hasty team.
1: 10, for, I don't know if you copied, Harley's up there camping, so his partway up there already, should run into him.
0: Copy that, thanks.
2: Sean, I'm right behind you as well, so I'll head up with you guys.
3: Trying to get parties separated at this time. It looks like the juvenile is still punching the husband at this time.
0: Cash here, 55. I'm going to respond to this dispute first. I'm 23.
4: Delta 12841, can you go secure?
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0: cashier 39. The juvenile went off eastbound. He's wearing a black shirt and jeans.
1: Copy.
2: Sheriff 39, 45. I'm coming from the east. I'll look for him.
0: We're in contact with him in building, in front of building D. He is 1035.
2: Copy. Hold there.
1: Copy. Building D. And he's 1035.
2: Cash, sir, 45, 23 in the area.
1: Copy.
3: Cashier 27, same.
1: Copy.

0: Cashier 39. Can we get a 1052 for a 16-year-old male? He's saying he's been hit in the face. We're in front of Building Delta.
1: Yeah, I'll get one handed that way. Five, three, two.

0: 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Respond to assault at 550 West 1800 North, number C106, in Logan.
1: Assault in Chosen Route, cancel Rescue 70.
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2: Cash is 120. Do we need a stage?
3: Negative. You're going to be in front of building Delta. Law enforcement is on scene and requesting you to enter now.
2: Copy. Thanks.
4: Arrived at the Green Canyon. You're Delta 300, Delta 333. I'm arrived at the Green Canyon Yurt. I had poor service. I'm not sure if I missed any details. Do we believe this individual's about a mile and a quarter above the backcountry fence here, the wilderness fence?
3: Copy.

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1: 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Delta 128, cash that bin, returns out of Colorado, showing a status of expired, returning on a black pickup truck, Ram 1500, last registered to a Ryan Smith out of Aurora.
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1: 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Go ahead.
2: Hey, I'm just reading the comments on this. It said it's a false alarm. Do we still need a response?
0: Cash 041, can you move forward that 28 return of my MTC?
3: 10-4.
2: Just reading the comments on this. Do we still need a response?
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2: 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We'll proceed to make sure the alarm gets reset. 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
1: Delta 112. Delta 148, Cash, it sounds like on this family dispute, the complainant got upset at the officer's safety questions, and that's when she stated that she didn't want officers to respond. However, she's back on the line with dispatch again. I'll update. It sounds like the dispatcher can hear a lot of screaming in the background.
0: Copy. Go ahead. Sign out.

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1: 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This one includes a middle of roof.
2: 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Thank you.
1: Delta 112, Cash, can you head to this possible family dispute, 91 North, 300 East? Still trying to gather further information.
2: 10-4, I'm 10-17 from the north end.
1: 10-4, we still have the complainant on the line. It sounds like she's trying to decide whether or not she wants a deputy. I'll advise as soon as possible.
2: 10-4, I'll just be heading that way unless told otherwise.
1: 10-4.
3: We're not too far up. We just turned off the trail, though, to head up the mountain.
4: Okay, I'm going to gear up and then head out. I'll catch up with you guys.
3: Sounds good. You'll see our tracks. There's really tall grass. We'll leave a pretty good trail.
2: Five, six.
1: Four.

0: 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The complainant finally decided she does not need deputy assistance.
1: 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No deputy assistance. You can go ahead and clear it out.
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0: This unit at 200 North, 1000 West, 2B Black Sent. They're going to be in the middle of the intersection.
1: 10-4.

0: 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We got a door open to the house. We're gonna go inside.
1: Delta 128. Dirty Cash, this is going to be a gray SUV and a red SUV. We do have someone involved on the line now. They are denying medical at this time.

0: 030 cash. Can we are going to add a medical side to this. It looks like one of the drivers seems in shock and will not speak to anyone on scene.
1: And Logan.
0: Field 1-12.

0: Jack Delta 112. We got one vehicle blocking the turning lane and another one blocking the number one lane in on the northbound side.
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3: 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After a vehicle accident, complaining that she's in, correction, a second party is complaining that she's in shock. The terminal code is 29 Bravo 5.
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1: Go ahead.
2: Be southbound 8991 at 6800 South. Truck trailer, trailer plate, 4 Golf, Pontiac 07.
1: Copy, 6800 South, US 8991.
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2: I can't hear anything. I can give you coordinates in a second. I'm making contact now.
3: Yeah, send us some coordinates, please.
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2: Return on that second 28 that I ran through.
3: Negative.
2: Copy. Can I have you try running a 28 again? It's going to be Fox, Romeo, Mike, Bravo, Yankee.
3: 10-4, I apologize. I heard 5 Bravo, Yankees. Let me run it again.

0: Delta 150, cash burning at Fox, Romeo, Mike, Bravo, Yankee. I'm getting it to return on a 2020 Ram 2500 to a Katrina or Carrie Gibson out of Ogden. Showing the status as revoked registration, insurance not found, second letter sent, May 12th of 2026. 29s are 10-10.
1: Double.

0: Shepherd 4, Zero, may I have your unit?
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3: Harley just got to the patient. He'll do a quick assessment, and then we'll likely just hike out of here.

0: 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Do you want me to stop by the building, or do you need more resources up there? 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
1: We've got our subject, and on our way out, we're good. Thanks, so.
0: Roger that. Thanks, Mike.
2: Yeah, you can go up.
3: 10-4.

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1: Go ahead.
0: Uniform 17 for X-ray Juliet on a red Kia. And the second is going to be Zulu 215 Juliet Sierra on a silver Outback.
1: Head that way.

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0: we came off the ridge and elevation, and then dropped down into the, we're almost in the bottom of the drainage.
1: Copy that, but are you guys going to walk that out?
0: No, we're going to head back up to the ridge and then come back out. It's too broken down to the bottom.
1: I'll stay up here then.

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1: Battalion 3 Alpha, you're going to be responding on smoke reported in the area of Pine Bluffs Campground. Complainant didn't know if it was coming from a campfire they were just passing through.
0: Copies.
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2: We're going to head north out of this ravine, gain the ridge, and then follow the ridge back down. It kind of drops us back off pretty close to the to where we took off from the dirt road down in the bottom.
0: And we'll intercept you up there some more.

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1: Command Delta 333. Patient vitals are good, stable, good strong pulse. Just tired from hiking, getting water in her, and then we'll start heading out.
2: Head for. 10-4, thank you. I just leave that loaded up.

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1: 10-4, I'm out.
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0: 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Let the girlfriend take his phone and wallet. Say that one more time, sir. He's requesting that his girlfriend be able to take his phone and wallet. I think they're in the car.
2: Okay.
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1: Go ahead.
0: Be around from this location to 699 Woodside Drive in Logan, 1 female 84.
1: Okay, 699 Woodside Drive in Logan. Do you have beginning mileage?
0: 75.1.
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2: Sheriff 55, I'm clear of the dispute and back on the mental subject. Sheriff 45 is with us.
1: Copy.
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2: 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It's for a commitment, and we're going to probably need security out there.
1: Yeah, I'm calling them now.

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1: We are not code 4, we're not resisting.
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0: Any Delta unit in the Logan area, Cash?
1: Delta, what's your game?
0: All the other Sierra units are tied up on calls. Are you able to point that direction until we get a code 4 for the one female resisting, 550 West, 1800 North?
1: Alright,
0: they're going to be in unit Delta 204, Delta 204.
2: Delta 158 from 590, where are you coming from?
1: I'm on a Delta West, 600 South right now.
2: 10-4, you'll beat me there.
3: I'm in Delta 204.
0: Affirmative, Delta 204.

0: 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Determinant code is 17, Bravo 1.
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4: Delta 158 cash. They do have one female 82 at this point.
1: Cash, Delta 158, I copy. I'm going to slow down. You can clear me off this lobby tonight.

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2: Rescue 70. 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You do not need to stage. Law enforcement is on scene at this time.
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1: Go ahead.
0: This is going to be in Nibley, the area 50 West, 2900 South. Male's walking westbound on 2900 South. A welfare check on a male individual who seems disoriented. He seems to be wearing a blue sweatshirt with a yellow shirt underneath and black pants, approximately 25 to 30 years old.
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2: 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Respond to overdose. At 375 East 300 South. In Logan.
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0: I am showing the registration status has expired. 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

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I'm 10-8. 10-4.

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0: Got it. Josh, 18, I copy the holding call.

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0: 300 South Main Logan with Local 3, Alpha November 636. We're going to be in the East Maverick.
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1: 54.
0: Yeah, 148, you got a 4.
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0: Got 550 East, 400 North on Golf 51, Oscar Victor Whiskey. It's a great Civic.
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0: Wisdom reading, who fell and is bleeding from the side of her head. 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
3: Does Delta 158 need another?
1: Stand by, let me check. Delta 158, cash.
0: Go ahead.
1: I have a Bravo unit in the area. Would you like another?
0: Sure.
1: Bravo, 12, cash, affirmative. I'll show you now.
3: Copy, thank you, cash.
4: Can I give you a name and a phone number? And see if he can start being out to Wolford's.
5: I apologize, 388. Can you 10-9?
4: Yes. Can I give you a name of an individual and a phone number? And can you have him start going to Wolford's to meet his family? Austin. The phone number is
0: 801-389. Cash, Delta 8, 1024.
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At 1569, Quail Way, Quail Bluff Park. In Logan.

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1: Battalion 70.
0: I'm up on 1600 East. I'm going to head over to Logan Cane. I'll see if I can spot this fire above Quail Way.
1: 10-4. I'll add you to the call.
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2: Three Alpha 222, Battalion 70.
0: Go ahead.
2: Yeah, it's just up here on the east bench, kind of by USU. I'm going to get to a vantage point and I'll take a look. I was over on Cliff Side just a little bit before, and there's kind of a light up, I don't know what to call it, a little gazebo or something up on the bench. It's been lit up with some lights. I kind of wonder if that's what they're seeing up there.
0: Yeah, I can see it from Providence. It definitely looks to be a light and not a fire.
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5: I'm 10-42.
4: 301. Oh, yes, Cash, 10-63, Tuntil, Kate Runaway, Juvenile, Hope, Julie Nielsen. She's 4 feet, 10 inches, 97 pounds, blonde hair, blue eyes. 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
0: I got a really good vantage point from over here by Frederico's Pizza, and yeah, it's just that light up on the hillside. It's artificial light. I can see all the way up the canyon. There's no sign of fire at all.
1: Copy. We'll go ahead and close this out. Break, Cash.
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1: 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I'll be clear and available.
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0: 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Tail the 303 is 1042.
1: 10-4.
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0: East.
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0: 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I just received a call from a neighbor. They found hope. I will be meeting them back out at the incident address.
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0: And we run the 28 Wyoming 22 Tango 634 Delta, and tell me if Zach is the RO.
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0: 27 on that. No individual showing valid 29-10. That 28 did also return, and he is going to be the RO.
1: Copy, thank you.

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1: Stand by.

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1: Coffee. 1063 in case number.
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0: podcast, brother. Love it. I'll be clear. And can you generate me an agency assist?
1: Sure, 18. Can I get a 28?
2: So far, go ahead.
1: 0 Yankee 4 Zulu Hotel. 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
0: 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Did not return the complainant.
1: 10-4, do we have a local file for that individual?
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0: 10-4.
3: I'm ready, Cash. Go ahead.
0: It's going to be 193-841, 193-841.

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0: Running triple I on the mail that I ran, please.
1: 10-4, you'll have that shortly.
0: Pressure 25, we also get an impound coming for the event.
1: Bro, get one headed that way.

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0: I'm on 1500 west, northbound, headed towards 3200 south. Got a vehicle going 90, just blew the stop sign. I'm trying to catch up.
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0: 447 North Main at the Days Inn. The hotel called previously to report this vehicle running since 9 a.m. yesterday, a dark gray Nissan Sentra. Still there, running now.
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1: 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Complainants reporting a couple of juveniles that have been lighting fireworks off in mailboxes, traffic cones, and underneath vehicles.
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1: 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Sounds like a female who overdosed on fentanyl.
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1: 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Could be a 9 Echo 1.
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0: National 148-247, 1029, mail out of Indiana. Mike Oscar November, Sierra Oscar November, First F Baylor, Bravo Alpha Yankee, Lima Oscar Romeo, Middle of Charlie, date of birth 4/16/06.
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0: 400 west, 100 south, and Hiram on Alpha 11 Echo Zulu. 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
0: 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Dave, first on the wrong side.
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4: 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Can for what direction I was just turning on the 200 west.
5: 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Just getting to the intersection down there by Chevron?

0: 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Can I give you that 28 one more time? It's on a motorcycle.
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0: My apologies. Alpha 11 Charlie Zulu.
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0: All right, copy. Thank you.

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0: 29 check, name, date of birth, and also for probation. In Cunningham, Charlie Uniform November, November India, November Golf Hotel Alpha Mike. 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

0: 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Are you 84?
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0: 27 status shows denied reinstatement fee. I am showing an active 99 for possession of a controlled substance. Hold for transport statewide out of Salt Lake. O-track is showing discharged.
1: 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Don't forget of the interactions location.
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4: 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I'm in Wellsville. I think that last transmission you were hearing was for Delta 81.
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1: 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Actually, 1-3, 10-20 in the last.
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0: Squad 40, and Ambulance 40. Respond to psych issue or suicide attempt. At 10, South 200 West, Maverick, in Richmond.
1: Richmond, Maverick. 23-year-old male, conscious and breathing, that's alone and advising that he's having concerning thoughts.
2: Copy, I'll be 17 from North Logan.
1: 10-4.
2: Yeah, still 3.

0: cash ambulance for en route.
1: 36.
0: Go for it.
1: Copy, go for it.
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0: And 40, copy.
3: Squad 40 and route, application information.
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0: just like in Richmond. Code will be a 25 Omega 1, 25 Omega 1.
1: 40.
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1: Copy.

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1: Cassie, please show ambulance 40 on scene.
0: Ambulance 40.
2: 1240 same traffic. You can also show rescue 40 available.
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1: Cash, Delta 88. 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

0: 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Respond to medical transfer. At 5 1400 North, Logan Regional Hospital, ER number 7 to Ogden Regional. In Logan.
1: Yes, Battalion 70, would you please ambulance 42 for this transfer?
2: Copy, ambulance 42.
0: Respond to medical transfer. At 500, East 1400 North, Logan Regional Hospital, ER 7 to Ogden Regional, in Logan.
3: Did my caller let you know if they're north or southbound?
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0: Yeah, it's a vehicle behind Richmond City office building. 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
1: 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Cat Air 42, I have 1 mil 82.
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0: 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I have 1 mil 1082 en route to 47. 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
0: 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Can I also get a 1051 heading this way, next rotation?
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1063, attempt to locate vehicle wanted for reckless driving. Started at the South McDonald Logan, so 1035 South, 8991. Car reports a U.S. male semi-truck with a 2804 Fox truck uniform 6351 has not been able to maintain their lane of travel, so remaining across the double yellow barrier lines. They're heading northbound, colors willing to sign, end of ATO at 604.

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0: 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This will be a car versus deer, Volkswagen Jetta gray in color.
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0: 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Respond to fault at 231 West Golf Course Road, number 106, in Logan.
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0: 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Good advice responding for a 57-year-old female who has fallen and needs assistance backup. She will be in the bathroom. Dispatch code is going to be 17 Alpha 4, 17 Alpha 4.
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0: Fern Allison Gonzalez.
1: Cell phone, please.

0: 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Hey, have we gotten calls on the traffic light at 1200 East and 700 North? It's reported it's out.
1: Take engine 120 out of service for training.
2: Alpha 24.
0: Bye.
2: Received any calls on the light being out, but we can advise them.
0: Yeah, well, you just advise them. I'm in the area, and it looks like it's self-moderating right now, so.
2: Don't worry.

0: Go ahead.
1: Post Falcon's advising that there is a reported outage. They are working on resolving it this time.
0: Copy. That's what I was just going to call and advise you. I guess the 89 and 12 East is out too.
1: 10-4 South, working to resolve it.

0: 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I called you right now. 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
1: 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I got facial information.
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0: 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The advisory dispatch code is going to be 28 Charlie 1. 28 Charlie 1, there is clear evidence of a stroke.

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0: 10-4. Then assist by 21.
2: I copy.
0: 10-4.

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1: 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Your dispatch code is going to be 17 Bravo 4, 17 Bravo 4.
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1: Last name will be Mike Echo Juliet India Alpha Dash November India Echo Tango Oscar. First name will be Lima Uniform India Sierra. Sorry, Cash, continuing. Date of birth will be 07-26-1992.
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0: 3 in the parking lot of the South McDonald's. 28th is out of Texas. Victor Fox Papa 0651. It's a black pickup.
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0: 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Respond to working structure fire. At 1976, West 200, North, West SR 30, DND. In Cache County.
1: Cache Battalion 70s are out to the fire on Ops 1.

0: 5 cash working structure fire. It's going to be at 1976 West 200 North, State Road 30. There is a small building and vehicle on fire. It is spreading southbound. No one is trapped. There are possible propane tanks.
1: Cash Delta 153 on 1039 from Iron Dip.
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1: Engine 70, Battalion 70, could you look up and see what our nearest hydrant is? I believe this may be a drafting tank.
2: Yeah, copy. I'm looking right now.
3: We're going to be a little delayed. Response coming from the hospital.
1: Copy that. Thank you.
2: Yeah, Lieutenant, somebody, we just cleared this call in the Riverwalks Parkway, so we're right here close.
4: Battalion 71's out.
1: And we'll look for spread. I'm thinking we just want to make sure we can contain this.
2: Yeah, copy. It said on there that they have every, nobody's lost, really. They're counted. Everybody's been accounted for.
1: Copy that.
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4: It looks just like a normal hydrant to us. We're just pulling in a D&D. They do have a large, we have a large fire here right next to the building on the outside. We can see if there's any hydrants or anything else inside here, but we'll help this D&D auto command. We're going to need a bunch of water in here, John.
0: Your truck on tank water. I'll have the next unit bring in a water supply to you. 72. Go ahead, 72.
5: Hey, their private tank is going to be on the west side of their property, kind of to the west of their concrete piles that got stored there.
1: 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Is that for the complainant?
3: 10-4.
4: Everything is going up. We're just getting ready to fight. Get our stuff ready right now.
0: Copy that. Any hydrants that are close by, I would imagine not.
3: 2755. No read back. You can clear it out, Sue.
0: Command Rescue 70.
1: Rescue 70.
0: Rescue 70. Park out here and then tie in with your crew.
2: The closest hydrant is at the intersection of 200 North and Dump Road 1600 West, I think. I'll be blocking off the Dump Road so they can access that.
1: Copy.
0: Go ahead, 701.
4: You got 701, 700, and then Battalion 71 was just behind us. We're arrived on scene.
0: Copy. Come in. I just threw this fence in here. I'm going to have one of you be Charlie Division, and I need the other one to hop in with me as Deputy IC.
4: Copy. I'll take Charlie Division.
6: Come jump in with you.
0: Copy. Engine 72, I kind of missed your traffic. Did you have another hydrant that was closer?
5: Yeah, there's going to be a private hydrant on the west side of their property that's between their concrete piles and their shop that's on the west side of the property.
0: Copy. What's your 20?
5: We're just getting Maverick right here.
0: Why don't you take that water supply on the west side?
5: Copy. Water supply on the west side.
2: 70.
0: 70.
2: We've got water on the fire.
0: Yeah, I'm more interested in protecting these structures. So let's make sure we're just protecting these uninvolved structures.
2: Yeah, there's nothing around this pile of cars. They've just got a cement wall, and really they're green. There's no other structures we got that's even close to being involved. So we're just trying to cool this thing down.
0: Copy. What about this building to the east?
2: It's quite a ways away there, John. There's not too much there.
4: Cash, Engine 80, show us in route with 3 on board, switching to Ops 1.
1: 10-4.
2: mostly just this pile of cars that are just having the most heat right now.
0: Copy that.
1: Sierra 14, catch, I'll fix that in your log as well.
3: 10-4.
7: Delta 14's got 1900 blocked. As soon as the road clears out to the north, I'm at 200 south, 1900 west.

0: Delta 153, will you go block 1900 west, please?
1: Bar flip. Off of 30. Not on 1900, just off of 30.
2: Now, you can show us the rides.
3: Flies are our main concern. Let me know when you get that hook.
2: Dude, this is going to be a drafting operation off of this hydrant.
3: That'll be drafting.
1: Command Region 70.
3: Go ahead into 70.
1: We're going to send some water hose towards you guys, do a reverse lay on this so we can get some water to our engine.

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1: Command, it's 120. We're just half a mile out.
2: Copy, 120. We're going to have you lay from 1900 east, or excuse me, 1900 west at the hydrant there and start laying into this facility. I don't think you're going to make it all the way in. We'll have engine 70 meet you.
3: Command, engine 72.
2: Go ahead, 72.
3: Do you want to lay any supply line back to us, or do you want to alleyway this?
4: 3-inch.
2: Engine 72, I don't understand. What are you trying to tell me?
3: Committed here, this hydrant. Do we want to lay some supply line back to us?
2: How far are you away from the fire?
3: We're probably 500 feet.
0: Command, engine 70.
2: Engine 72, stand by. Engine 70, go ahead.
0: I made a partial, almost 360 around this. Really, we don't have any exposures all the way around. So this is just going to be a just defensive fire. We don't need to be in too big a hurry. We'll just help get out with water. Nothing else is going to be in danger.
2: Copy that. Let's just keep it contained. Break engine 72, command.
3: Go ahead.
2: I can't see what you're looking at. Can you give me a suggestion of what you need? Is it best to alleylay in your 500 feet so you can protect that west side?
3: Yeah, we've got quite a pull. I don't know if we've got it even enough 3-inch or 2.5-inch to make it to the fire.
2: Okay, copy that. Let's have you be kind of plan B. Let's keep working on that. We'll bring you another engine if you need some more hose. We'll bring that in to you. Lay what you can up there. I know it's going to be a long lay. If you need to cut some fence, do that.
3: I'm just doing a little recon here. There is access directly to the fire on this west side. If we had another engine back here we could supply water to, we could probably run the deck gun.
2: Copy that. Engine 71, command.
5: Go for 71.
2: What's your 20?
5: We're just out on the highway. 120 was going to lay to us so we could lay the rest of the way in, unless you want to change that.
2: Now let's have 120 lay to engine 70. They're hand jacking hose out to the highway. Let's have you, engine 71, go around to the west side and work with Burton on engine 72.
5: Copy. We'll proceed to the west side, work 72.
2: Howdy, division command.
6: 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I just got into place. Got the gate open here on the west side. I'm going to have them start moving vehicles with a forklift so we can gain access.
2: Copy that. Will you work with engine 71 and engine 72 and attack this fire from that west side?
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0: Scriber, Craner.
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0: We could give you another 100 feet.
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6: Burton from White. We're ready to draft as soon as we get a line set in.
0: Stand by a second, Tyler. We got to undo it off the engine. We just hooked it up. If you need 100 feet to match that out there to the highway.
3: Maybe wait for engine 120. They're just showing up.

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1: Engine 7, be advised, you guys are hooking up right now to Engine 120. Ready? You're still a minute out.
0: Copy. We'll be, this has gone down quite a bit, John, just by its natural burning. There's not quite as much heat, just more smoke and some fire, but it's probably reduced by about half.
2: Or the hydrant sends us water.

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0: 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We're getting direct access right now.
1: Command copies. Thank you. All units, let's just make sure we're on air on this. Pretty nasty stuff to be breathing. And just remember, we're in defensive strategy command mode.
0: Engine 71, stop right there. Your host just came disconnected.
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1: Go for 120.
0: It looks like you're already doing this. So head over to UF 70. We'll just have you assist. Once that water supply is secured, you assist engine 70 on this east side.
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0: At 72.
1: We've about got a water supply established. Ready for reassignment.
0: All right, I'm going to have you work with Charlie Division. I'm going to assign you to Josh Francis, the Charlie Division. I'll let him give you an assignment.
2: Command, engine 70.
0: Go ahead.
2: We've got water on the fire with our 2.5 handhelds and also our jet gun.
0: Copy that. Be aware with that deck gun that we got the crews on that other side, so just be real careful, work with them.
2: Copy. We haven't turned any foam or anything on now, just using water.
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0: 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This is Charlie Division Command.
1: Go ahead.
0: We have Engine 60 on scene. Do you need any more help over there?
1: Yeah, I think we're going to be good with the people I got.
0: Copy. Engine 70 Command.
2: Go ahead, Command.
0: Oh, we got another engine with engine 60 here. You need any help? Can we pull another line off your engine or anything?
2: We're good with what we got right now, Johnny, but give us about 15 minutes for the clock.
0: Copy that. Engine 60, if you'd stand by for just a minute. We don't have any assignments right now.
2: Going over top. Come down.
3: 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At 500, East 1400 North, Logan Regional Hospital, ER number 20 to McKay, in Logan.
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0: Engine 120, I'll have you work with Craner to make a plan there. I can't see what you guys need over there. Work with Craner to see if he wants to pull another line.
2: I just need a there's that gun blasting us over here from the other side.
0: Sorry, Randy, say that again.
2: We're just getting blasted by the deck gun from the other engine on the west side.
0: Copy. Charlie Division, you copy?
1: Sorry, Charlie Division did not copy. Repeat.
0: The crew's over here is getting hit by that deck gun off the west side.
1: Okay, we're going to shut it down and go to handline.
0: Command copy.
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0: Engine 70, let's shut down that master stream. I think we got this contained, and let's just use hand lights to mop this up.

0: He's just about the 1-2.5 right now.
1: Let's pull a second line off there. Let have engine 120 man that. We'll start hitting these hot spots more in a surgical way.
0: Copy. We've got a general knockdown on this side. With this hand line, so we can happy to see a lot of them with another hand line.
1: Sorry, Randy, I didn't catch that. Can you repeat?
0: I'm happy about the hand line. We're getting another one.
1: Copy, thank you.
2: Engine 120 copy. We're going to pull an 1¾".
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0: Cash, Italian 70.
1: Go ahead.
0: We acknowledge that transfer. We're going to contact the hospital and delay it for a bit.
1: 10-4, do you want me to call him back or you already did?
0: We'll give him a call.
1: 10-4.

0: man, Charlie.
1: Go ahead, Charlie.
0: We've got most of the fire out on this Charlie side. The problem is we have a lot of fire that is in between the vehicles that we can't get to. I don't know if they can start moving cars with a forklift for us so we can get into the center.
1: Yeah, we could talk to them. We have line, 5-inch line here blocking everything. Do you guys have an access point from your side?
0: We got a fence line, but we can easily make an access.
1: Copy that. We'll work with the D&D guys here and see if they can get a forklift.
0: I've got a forklift on this west side. I've just got to work on getting some hose lines moved.
1: Okay. We'll let you deal with that then, getting that forklift and those guys getting them moved.

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1: Go ahead, Engine 70.
0: We do have good knockdown on this east side, minus just a little bit that's inside these cars. If we can move them, just like the other side.
1: Yeah, things are looking really good. I think we're just going to have a fair amount of mop-up getting into these vehicles. Make sure you're on air. We can train your crews out with Engine 80 and Engine 60 as soon as you need a break.
0: Copy that. There is an access on the back side of this building where they can use the forklift, depending on that 5-inch line.
1: Copy. Charlie Division Francis is working to move some lines to make access to that forklift.
0: Copy that. We've got four rows of cars with two deep stacked on top of each other. And that's really kind of where the fire is.
1: Copy. Engine 60 command.
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1: Would you respond over to the west side? We'll assign you to Charlie Division. 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
2: Copy that.
3: Go ahead.
1: You're welcome to move in here by engine 120. It's over here by the on the east side with that 5-inch running by it. Bring your crew in, and we'll have you ready to change out engine 70 on the east side once the air gets low.
3: Copy.
0: Command engine 70, you can send those guys in here. We're on the east side toward the northwest.
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0: That's affirmative. All units, Alpha, the Alpha side of this area is going to be the east side. Alpha side is the east side.
2: Command, Charlie.
0: Go ahead, Charlie.
2: Hey, he's saying that he's got a grapple hook that he can reach out like 60 feet, but he can't get it on this side. I feel like a forklift might be too dangerous for him. Can we disconnect that supply line just enough to get him through and then reconnect it?
0: Yeah, I think so. I think we can do it from 120 to the north side of this building.
2: All right, he's over. He's headed over that way to make that happen.
0: Copy that. Engine 70, make sure your tank is full of water. I'm going to have to disconnect this hose for just a sec.
3: Engine 70, full of water. Copy that.
0: Copy, thanks.

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1: Go ahead.
0: Hey, would you be able to send one of your guys up to the hydrant that's feeding this 5-inch hose? It's the one on 2nd North and 1900 West. And just shut that hydrant off for us for a minute while we disconnect this hose. We need to get a grappling hook through.
1: Yeah, 10-4. Grab position 7 units from here. Position 7 units from here. No one ready to shut it down.
0: Copy that. Alpha Division, command.
2: No answer, man.
0: Disregard.

0: Division Command.
1: Roger, man.
0: This grappling hook's coming your way. We have a guy shutting down the hydrant. He'll advise. And then we just need to break that 5-inch enough to get the grappling hook through.
1: Copy that. Let me know when the water's turned off. We'll break this line.
0: Will do.

0: Command, Hydrant.
1: Go ahead, Hydrant.
0: I'm here. Are you ready to shut it down?
1: Let me check with Engine 70 real quick. Engine 70, Command, are you good for the hydrant to be shut down?
0: Affirmative, John. We can turn it down.
1: Copy. Go ahead, hydrant. Shut down the 5-inch.
0: Copy.

0: command from hydrant. Hydrant is shut off.
1: Copy that. Hydrant is shut off. Alpha Division, go ahead and break that 5-inch. Hydrant, let's have you stand by there as well just for a minute. We'll have you turn it right back on once these guys are through.
0: Hydrant, copy.
1: Okay. Alpha Division, did you copy?
2: Yeah, we copy. We're breaking it right now.

0: All right, we've got the 5-inch broken. We're draining the water out, so the grappling hook being congealed by.
1: Command copy.
0: Thanks.
1: Charlie Division Command.
2: Good.
3: Not real good.
1: Would you mind giving me an update on that side? I like this water supply over here. I'm thinking about keeping these guys over here. I'm wondering if we can start cleaning up your side.
2: I'd like to wait for just a minute till they start pulling some of these vehicles apart, just in case we need to get something from this side, but we are pretty close.
1: Oh, that sounds great. Yeah, keep that in mind. We got the station staff. Yeah, as soon as you feel ready, let me know.
2: Charlie, copy.

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0: 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It's a red Ford.
1: 10-4.

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1: 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Oh, he's at a prelim. Good, never mind. Good lower, Larly Tarbit.

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1: 48, a copy.
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3: Fizz stated there was marijuana found on an inmate. They have it in booking.
4: Copy, I'll be 17.
1: The vehicle's out, so it's not reconnected yet. On the hydrant.
2: Hydrant copy, standing by.

0: 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Would it offend you if $134 took that? You mind assigning it to her, and we'll still be on fire for just a minute, then we'll go take that.
1: Can you 10-9 that radio traffic?
0: Will you assign the CS drugs to Delta 134, but we're going to be on the fire for just another minute?
1: 10-4.

0: 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They're calling back. He has been located. You can 1022.
1: 10-4, thank you.
0: 10-4.
2: Go ahead.
1: Just give you a heads up. I'm just blinking at a half.
2: Copy. Half a tank. Command Alpha Division.
1: Alpha.
2: Have they got a problem with our water supply?
1: Yeah, they were getting some other vehicles out near the highway. They're reconnecting it now.
2: Copy.
3: Command from 706. The LDH is reconnected. I think we're okay to charge it.
1: Copy. Hydrant, command, go ahead and charge the 5-inch.
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1: Go ahead, Charlie.
0: Hey, I'm releasing engine 60.
1: Copy that. How's it looking over there? Any needs?
0: No, I think we're about done over here. I'm going to wait a couple minutes just to be sure, and then we're going to start wrapping up.
1: Okay, sounds good. Yeah, we're still using both hand lines over here. We got fuel that'll spill and kind of explode or kind of catch fire, not explode.
0: Yeah, they've got a lot of these cars moved away from the fence. I've just got a couple more. Once they do that, we'll start rolling hose.
1: Sounds good.

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1: Go ahead, engine 60.
0: Charlie's the release desk. Do you need us anywhere else before we roll out of here?
1: No, we're good, but thanks, you guys. We sure appreciate you.
0: Thank you, sir.

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1: Delta 59.
0: We're pulling into the Alpine Church about 300 south. 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
3: 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Let's just watch these for a sec, see how they cool.
2: 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We'll start putting the 2.5 away.
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0: Gosh, that returns to a 2006 Toyota Prius. 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
5: Come in, Charlie. Operations on this side. I do have par with both engine 71 and the engine 72.
0: Copy that. I feel like we have a fire knockdown at this point. We're going to let these cars cool. We're going to keep one line on the east side on the Alpha division. And I'm comfortable with like breaking everything else down if you guys are on that Charlie side.
5: Charlie, copy.
0: I got me.
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0: engine 72 Whitey. You can shut down that hydrant.
1: Copy that, shutting down. Engine 71, your line is shut down.
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1: At 520 South, 100 West, have a report of an individual possibly living out of a vehicle in the parking lot. It'll be a gray Nissan. Complaint that states Hispanic male, approximately 6 foot tall. They're unable to get a hold of the landlord that owns the property there, but they're in the parking lot.
0: Copy.

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1: 3 Alpha 221.
2: 10-4.
0: 120. Command.
3: Go for 120.
0: Do you have somebody in a spot out there that can shut this hydrant down? We'll start breaking the 5-inch now.
3: Affirmative.
0: Yeah, go ahead and shut that down. We can do what we need to do down here with tank water.
3: Okay, we'll send Paul to go over down. Command 120.
0: Go for command.
3: 5-inch broken down or just the hydrant turned off?
0: We can start breaking down this 5-inch.

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0: 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Are you ready for me to shut down?
1: That's affirmative. 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

0: 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It'll be about 550 east, 1000 north on 2 Alpha Victor 394, the white Ford.
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1: Go ahead.
0: We got a fire alarm coming in. Are you in a spot you could take that? If not, we can send it from Station 70.
1: Yeah, I think we can handle that.
0: Copy that. Okay. You'd handle that, and then you're released to go back in service.
1: Copy. Did they already page the fire alarm?
0: I haven't been listening to paging, actually. I just saw it pop up on the phone.
1: Get it taken care of.
2: Battalion 70, Truck 70, they haven't paged out yet, but would you like them to go, or we're available also to go in Truck 70?
0: Let's let these guys go. They can just shoot right down 6 West here, and they'll be all right. We'll keep you available for anything else that comes in.
1: You paged the fire alarm yet?
0: Sound like it? Just be ready.

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1: Delta 153.
0: To Charlie 9, Yankee Hotel, can you go back to a flatbed trailer?
1: Delta 153, can you say again?
0: To Charlie 9, Yankee Hotel, can you go back to a flatbed trailer?
1: 10-4.

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0: We've been released from this fire in Logan. Will you show us clear and en route to the fire alarm at GPS and Hiram, please?
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1: 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I'm going to be heading to that 1560 South Main address in Lewiston on this call.
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1: We've got the engine all loaded up. 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
0: I'll copy that. I'll let him know.
2: First one is 2 Kilo Alpha, Kilo 5. Second is 3 Kilo Bravo, Victor 8.
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0: Passed that first, 28 returns to a blue Dodge Caravan. It's showing valid 29 for 1010. Break. Take a 7, cash the second, 28 returns to a gray Mazda CX-5, also showing valid in 29 for 1010.
1: I copy. Who's the RO on both of those?
0: RO for the Dodge Grand Caravan is a Tiffany Marie Nace out of Logan. And for the Mazda is a Christopher Fairbanks out of North Logan.
1: I copy. Thanks, Cash. You can take that, Ted.

0: $850 cash abandoned vehicle. This will be at 1099 Three Point Ave in Logan. The caller states that she's renting at that address and there is an abandoned vehicle on the property.
1: Copy. Catcher 23, I'm just clearing the court.
0: Great.
1: 050, you want me to take that?
2: If you want to, that would be fine. Thank you.
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1: We're to terminate D&D Command. 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

0: 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I'm going to head to the incident address.
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0: Dispatcher 23, I can respond to assist with traffic if needed.
1: Denver. Tango 3, cash citizen assist.
2: Tango 3.
1: This will be at the Holiday Inn Express. The caller states that a guest was using an informant when she told him not to. They started making threats.

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1: Tango 9.
0: This will be at the Cash Valley Bank. The complainant states that somebody used a counterfeit $50 bill.

0: Tango 3, cash. Ten 14, we're taking a 1057 at the ACT call center, as well as holding an animal problem in High Park.
1: Ten 14.

0: 050 cash fraud. This will be at 690 Riverwalk Parkway, apartment number 109. The complainant states that a female was scammed out of money over the weekend, lost about $800.
1: Copy.

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If located, check welfare and advise Sierra 36. 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
2: Cash from fire 801. I've been in contact with JBS. 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

0: 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The fire department advised at that fire alarm they are testing you can 1022.
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0: Delta 153 cash, you've been assigned a VIN inspection. 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
1: 10-4, what is it? What are the call comments?
0: At 3939 South, 1200 West, they state the vehicle has been sitting on the lot for over a week on a spot that they show vacant.
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0: Delta 153 cash, it has changed to an abandoned vehicle.
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0: Confirming this is 325 East. I'm not seeing any crews or the vehicle on this side.

0: 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The complainant stated it was 325 East, 300 North.
1: 10-4, I'll head west. I think that's where they're chipping and sealing today, so I'll double check there.
0: 10-4.

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1: Sierra 55.
0: This will be at 100 South Main Street in Logan. The complainant saw a vehicle sideswipe another vehicle and then drive off. It's a small red SUV, 28 given is Echo 016 Zulu Delta.

0: 055 Cash. The complainant states that the incident address is approximate. The car was last seen going eastbound on Center Street about 8 minutes ago.
1: 10-4 is the complainant at the incident address.
0: The complainant continued driving. She just saw it happen.
1: 10-4.

0: archive cache?
1: Go ahead.
0: 10:14, the complainant drove around the block, came back to the incident address, and stated that the vehicle that hit the other vehicle also came back there at the incident address.
1: 10:14.

0: Thanganine Cash. I believe they do have to do with the same dogs.
1: 10-4.

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1: Stealth 135.
0: You can assign that second bin inspection Wellsville to me.
1: 10-4.

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Respond to fall. At 1480, North 400 East, number 226 Rocky Mountain Care. In Logan.

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1: 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She's also on blood thinners. Your best access is through the southeast door, code is 17 Delta 4.

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0: 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Vehicle's still in traffic.
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0: Cash, Delta 170 is also 17 to assist.
1: 10-4, traffic's backed up pretty bad. I'm trying to get up to him.
0: 10-4. 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
0: Daniel 7.
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0: 10-4. .501 Cash, that returns to a 2016 Chevy Equinox, 29s are 1010.

0: engine 70, and rescue 70. Respond to traffic accident with injuries. At 925, North Main Street, North US 91, in Logan.
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1: 10-4. Yeah, it's 09, negative 28.
2: Go ahead.
1: Local Hotel 03, 3 Charlie Echo, and I'm going to need a 51 safety fund.
2: Copy, do you need that right back?
1: Negative, and people just send it to IMDB.
3: Thank you, Cash. Okay.
1: Yeah, stay on. I got 128.
2: Can you 10-9?
1: Can I get another 28?
2: Or go ahead.
1: Local 5, A, X-ray. And I'm going to need a 51 state rotation safety on that.
2: 10-4.
4: In limping, code is 29, Bravo 1.
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2: Sierra 14.
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1: 10-4. Cash, Tango 9, could you put the 51 in the call comments, please?

0: Asher, 671 South Logan Regional.
1: I'm showing no records found for a marijuana card for that individual.
2: 10-4.
1: 501 Cash, 1036.
2: 10-4.
1: 10-4. Preston's a 17 for the Sierra. It's in the call comments as well.
0: 10-4, thank you.

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0: One. 10-4.
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0: 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North 10th West, the complainant states it was a gray Nissan Altima versus a gray Toyota RAV4. The RAV4 drove off about 10 minutes ago.
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0: 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Can I send her through?
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0: 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She is wanting to drop off some 940 at the direct box and needs assistance.
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2: Dash Delta 211 will be clear on report.
0: Delta 211. 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
1: Tango 3.
0: 1014, we're taking another 1050 PD at 43 West, 2400 North in North Logan. Not blocking traffic. It's between a garbage truck and a pickup.
3: Okay, 1013.
0: Confirming you're going to be 17.
3: 2-4. If the VIN inspection complaint calls back, let me know.
0: 10-4.
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0: Tango 9.

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2: 10-4.

0: Yeah, it's Tango, man. Can I get a 28?
1: 10-4, go ahead.
0: Well, that'll be next.
1: Copy.

0: Yeah, stand on. I got one more 28.
1: 10-4, go ahead.
0: Local Victor 779, Hotel Victor. No readback.
1: 10-4.

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1: Bravo 7.
0: I believe 133 Lima is related to an accident hit and run I had there earlier. You just signed it to me.

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0: 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And then 27 when you're ready.
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1: But he's Logan Canyon.
0: 10-4.
2: Cash, that's 170. Can you show me 10-7 at First District Court?
0: 4.

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2: 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West 200 North Hiram, 2 Victor 5, Romeo Mike.
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1: Dash, Ambulance 70 acknowledges the patient will be in route shortly. 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

0: 027, cash, 1057.
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0: This will be at 75 Federal Avenue. The complainant states that she went to get lunch, and when she came back, there was a dent in her car. This will be by 21. The caller has left the area.
1: 10-4.
0: Number. 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

0: 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Can I get 1061 on a trailer? If you'll also check out a Montana.
1: Yes.
0: One six Victor. 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
0: Hey, where'd you say this lockout was?
1: Parking lot at the church, 300 North, 100 East.
0: And 4, were they outside their car?
1: I will call them back.

0: Alpha 23, Sierra 21. I apologize. Looks like this is going to be at the Logan Cemetery.
1: And for Logan Cemetery, I'll be there.
0: Yeah, and they should probably be on the south side, so just that first entrance off 12th East if you drive down. Closer towards the field, not field house, but the basketball place. I'd probably run into him.
1: 10-4, if you just let him know that when I'm passing to wave me down, that'd be great.
0: Will do, thanks.

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0: This will be Spanish speaking. It's at 246 Riverbend Road. He states that he hasn't heard from his nephew since last night. Is at the house now, and the vehicle's there, but the doors are locked, and he's not answering.
1: Copy. 17.
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1: 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It's showing valid 29-1010, ROs and Aldo Gonzalez out of Logan.
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0: 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It's a 79-year-old female, conscious, breathing, who fell.
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1: 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I appreciate it, cash.

0: 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Respond to sick person. At 1360, North 200 East, number 47. In Logan.
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0: 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Respond to unconscious at 2570 North Main Street, North US 91, in North Logan.
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0: gas engine 71's arrived. Three-story dorm structure, nothing showing. The offense investigating.
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0: Delta 128, Delta 84, all good.
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0: Yeah, you bet, no worries.
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0: Rory from Wallet. We're still getting that third, fourth, eighth stairs. You want the stick up there?
1: Copy. We're looking at back through this up here. We'll have to let the bank come and get it.
2: Avail. Q40.
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0: 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We're going to be at plus 106 on SR 30 on 948 Uniform Kilo Yankee. It's a red port.
1: 10-4. This will be by the Larry Smithfield Pharmacy. The complainant states that there's an old man sitting in a wheelchair, slumped over, possibly sleeping.
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0: Cashier 15, did you have traffic?
1: Negative.

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0: 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How close are you to 53? I'm just at 100 west, 100 north.
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1: 21.
0: Park Ave in Logan. The complainant states that there was a couple of kids trespassing on their property with scooters.
1: 10-4 and out.
0: 10-4.
1: Return on that.
0: Go ahead.
1: Was there a return on that, Ben?
0: No record found. 29s or 10-10.
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0: 10-4. Complainant's bike has been stolen.
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1: Go ahead.
0: I'm 1023 in the area of Mount Sardine. Have you got any more information on this, or just one caller?
1: Three Alpha 222 said it was just dust from the quarry. You can disregard.
0: Copy, can confirm.

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2: South Walmart, they stated that 2 days ago, a tall black male stole from the Walmart. States that he's stolen from multiple Walmarts.

0: How far? Is he in custody now or is this delayed?
1: Ten four, what was the 20 on that?
2: Stand by an all 5 mile post.
0: Copy, thank you.

0: Yeah, it's Bravo 11. I'll be clear for my juvenile problem for now.
1: 10-4.
2: 10-4, 17.
1: Tango 14, Cash, are you still code 4?
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2: 10-4.

0: 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Will you show me with my female 82, 17 to 47, beginning as 42?
1: Copy, 42.

All units cash, 1063, attempt to locate reckless driving, heading northbound on US 91, past the Maverick in Hyde Park. Car is a silver Hyundai, local plate 780373. Caller states that the vehicle is swerving and cannot stay in a straight line. Almost hit a curb at one point. End of attempt to locate 1746.

0: Tango 14, Cash, the complainant stated that the vehicle went all the way onto the shoulder and then moved to the left. They're now passing 600 south in Smithfield.
1: 10-4.
2: Tango 14, come back this way. Tango 9, already got the pictures on that side.
3: What was that for Tango 9?

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1: Cash, Bravo 10, I'm not in the area, but I can start that way.
0: 10-4.
2: Cash, Bravo 11, I'm headed that way as well. What's their current location?
0: We're last seen at 600 South in Smithfield, headed northbound.

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1: Zero nine two zero one zero nine two zero.
0: Copy, thank you.
1: Units responding to the ATL cache. The complainant states that the vehicle is parking in the CarSmart parking lot

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1: Copy, 200 West Center. Yeah, sure, 27. Yeah, 27. You can clear 181 Lima. Tempor.

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